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7: A heat advisory begins at 10 a.m. tomorrow and remains in effect until 10 p.m. tomorrow night. Lows dip down to about 71 tonight under clear skies. Winds out of the southeast, 5 to 10 miles per hour. Ample sunshine expected again tomorrow. High temperatures reach up to 101. From the Cami Weather Center, I'm meteorologist Paul Trombley. Currently 91.
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16: A heat advisory begins at 10 a.m. tomorrow. Lows level off around 71 tonight under clear skies. Winds out of the south, 5 to 10 miles per hour. Bright sunshine expected again tomorrow. Daytime highs approaching 101. Lows level off around 73. Tomorrow night, clear skies. From the CAMI Weather Center, I'm meteorologist Paul Trombley. Right now, 89.
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5: A heat advisory begins at 10 a.m. tomorrow. Lows level off around 71 tonight under clear skies. Winds out of the south, 5 to 10 miles per hour. Bright sunshine expected again tomorrow. Daytime highs approaching 101. Lows level off around 73 tomorrow night. Clear skies. From the Cami Weather Center, I'm meteorologist Paul Trombley. Currently, it's 87 degrees.
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12: A heat advisory begins at 10 a.m. tomorrow. Lows level off around 71 tonight under clear skies. Winds out of the south, 5 to 10 miles per hour. Bright sunshine expected again tomorrow. Daytime highs approaching 101. Lows level off around 73. Tomorrow night, clear skies. From the Cami Weather Center, I'm meteorologist Paul Tremblay. Currently, it's 87 degrees.
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3: Well, I was sitting in a coffee shop just having a cup to pass the time, swapping rodeo stories with this old cowboy friend of mine, when some motorcycle riders started snickering in the back and started poking fun at my friend's hat. And one old boy said, "Hey, Tex, where'd you park your horse?" A friend just pulled his hat down low, but they couldn't be ignored. One husky fella said, "I think I'll rip that hat right off your head." 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
13: A heat advisory begins at 10 a.m. tomorrow. Lows level off around 71 tonight under clear skies. Winds out of the south, 5 to 10 miles per hour. Bright sunshine expected again tomorrow. Daytime highs approaching 101. Lows level off around 73. Tomorrow night, clear skies. From the CAMI Weather Center, I'm meteorologist Paul Trombley. Currently 83.
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12: A heat advisory begins at 10 a.m. tomorrow and remains in effect until 10 p.m. tomorrow night. Lows dip down to about 71 tonight under clear skies. Winds out of the south, 5 to 10 miles per hour. Ample sunshine expected again tomorrow. High temperatures reach up to 102. From the Cami Weather Center, I'm meteorologist Paul Frombly. Currently, it's 81 degrees.
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8: A heat advisory begins at 10 a.m. tomorrow and remains in effect until 10 p.m. tomorrow night. Lows dip down to about 71 overnight under clear skies. Winds out of the south, 5 to 10 miles per hour. Ample sunshine expected Monday. High temperatures reach up to 102. From the CAMI Weather Center, I'm meteorologist Paul Trombley. Currently 77.
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I'm weatherology meteorologist Jennifer Wojcicki with a significant weather update. A heat advisory begins at 10 a.m. this morning and continues until 10 p.m. tonight. A heat advisory means that a combination of high temperatures and high humidity will produce dangerous conditions, especially for those who are sensitive to heat, especially children and the elderly. In order to prevent heat sickness and heat stroke, take steps to keep cool, drink plenty of water, stay in the shade as much as possible, and, if you must be outside, take occasional breaks in an air-conditioned building to cool down. Watch out for the warning signs of heat stroke, including dizziness, nausea, headache, and disorientation. A heat advisory begins at 10 a.m. this morning and continues until 10 p.m. tonight. From the CAMI Weather Center, I'm meteorologist Jennifer Wojcicki.

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2: A heat advisory begins at 10 a.m. tomorrow and continues until 10 p.m. tomorrow night. Clear skies overnight, lows around 71, winds out of the south 5 to 10 miles an hour. Bright sunshine expected again Monday, daytime highs approaching 102. From the Cami Weather Center, I'm Derek Height. Right now, 75.
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2: A heat advisory begins at 10 a.m. today and remains in effect until 10 p.m. tonight. Lows dip down to about 71 overnight under clear skies. Winds out of the south, 5 to 10 miles an hour. Bright sunshine expected Monday. High temperatures reach up to 102. From the Cammy Weather Center, I'm Derek Hite. Right now, it's 75 degrees.
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2: A heat advisory begins at 10 a.m. today and continues until 10 p.m. tonight. Ample sunshine expected today, with daytime highs approaching 102. Winds out of the southwest, 5 to 10 miles an hour. Lows dip down to about 72 tonight, mainly clear skies. From the Cami Weather Center, I'm Derek Height. Right now, it's 75 degrees.
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1: Well, I was thumbing from Montgomery. I had my guitar on my back. 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
3: A heat advisory begins at 10 a.m. today and continues until 10 p.m. tonight. Ample sunshine expected today, with daytime highs approaching 102. Winds out of the southwest, 5 to 10 miles an hour. Lows dip down to about 72 tonight. Mainly clear skies. From the Cammy Weather Center, I'm Derek Height. Currently 74.
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3: Back a few months ago, I was headlining a great big nightclub. And he put me up a couple of days early. I came in a couple of days early, and they put me up at what they call the Star Suite. Now, here I am, headliner in one of the biggest nightclubs in the country, and I wake up at 8 o'clock in the morning in this Star Suite, all by myself. Yeah, that's what I said, aw. But I did what I've always done, man, to cheer myself up. 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
3: A heat advisory begins at 10 a.m. today and continues until 10 p.m. tonight. Clear skies today with daytime highs approaching 102. Southwest winds 5 to 10 miles per hour. Mainly clear skies tonight, lows dip down to about 72. From the Cami Weather Center, I'm meteorologist Jennifer Wojcicki. Right now, 72.
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11: Heat advisory begins at 10 a.m. today and continues until 10 p.m. tonight. Clear skies today with daytime highs approaching 102. Southwest winds 5 to 10 miles per hour. Mainly clear skies tonight, lows dip down to about 72. From the Cami Weather Center, I'm meteorologist Jennifer Wojcicki. Right now, 72.
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11: A heat advisory begins at 10 a.m. today and continues until 10 p.m. tonight. Clear skies today with daytime highs approaching 102. Southwest winds 5 to 10 miles per hour. Mainly clear skies tonight, lows dip down to about 72. From the CAMI Weather Center, I'm meteorologist Jennifer Wojcicki. Right now, 70.
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0: Kimmy Country, Good Monday Morning. I'm Paul Perkins. Coming up for Breakfast with Legends. Get your day started. We've got the Kentucky Headhunters, Nitty Gritty Dirt Band, and Clip Block. Here's John Denver.
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Time music there, Fishing in the Dark, the Nitty Gritty Dirt Band here on Country's All-Time Hits. 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Howard County Fair in St. Paul before you headed for the Demo Derby this evening, 5 until 7. Nebraska's Big Rodeo in Burwell, Wednesday, 6 to 7:30.

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10: A heat advisory begins at 10 a.m. today and continues until 10 p.m. tonight. Clear skies today with daytime highs approaching 102. Southwest winds 5 to 10 miles per hour. Mainly clear skies tonight, lows dip down to about 72. From the Cami Weather Center, I'm meteorologist Jennifer Wojcicki. Right now, 70.
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Just slipped my mind, I guess. There's Doug Stone, Country's all-time hits. Kimmy Country, make sure you join Christian Schwartz for your midday today, 10 until 2. I'm Paul Perkins with more Breakfast with the Legends coming up. Sammy Kershaw, Eddie Rabin, and the Gatlin Brothers.

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10: For KRVN News, I'm Bob Rogan. Rustic and Red and Cozad is being recognized as a top 50 honoree for the 2026 National Retail Federation's America's Retail Champions Award. That after being nominated by Grow Nebraska. Owned by Tammy Paulson and Kathy Flaster, the duo started their business together in 1998 with drive-in videos. The movie rental store then evolved into Rustic and Red, becoming a destination for shoppers seeking home decor, apparel, and specialty items while providing exceptional customer service and supporting the vitality of downtown Cozad. Paulson talks about the honoree recognition and what it means to them.
11: We were really excited about that. It's the National Retail Federation. They recognize up to 50 outstanding small retail business owners. And Kathy and I were really kind of shocked when we got the email that said we had become one of the honorees. So it was a great opportunity. You get to see what other kind of small retail businesses there are across the United States and some of the things that they do for retail businesses. So we feel very honored, and it was a great recognition, and it's been a lot of fun.
10: Janelle Anderson-Erke, CEO of Grow Nebraska, says Tammy and Kathy exemplify what it means to be community-minded retailers. Since joining Grow Nebraska in 2018, they have consistently demonstrated a commitment to their customers, their community, and the success of small businesses in Nebraska. For KRVN News, I'm Bob Brogan.
12: A heat advisory begins at 10 a.m. today and remains in effect until 10 p.m. tonight. Clear skies today with daytime highs approaching 102. Southwesterly winds 5 to 10 miles per hour. Lows dip down to about 71. Tonight, mainly clear. From the CAMI Weather Center, I'm meteorologist Jennifer Wojcicki. Currently 69.
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And number one for Merle Haggard in 1981 here on Country's All-Time Hits. Kimmy Country, I'm Paul Perkins. Back at it on a Monday. More Breakfast with Legends coming up. Restless Heart, Kenny Rogers, and Faith Hill.

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Here's Kenny Rogers here on Kimmy Country. Do couples that divorce remain friends? And it sounds like it's about 50-50. A survey of divorced adults found 49% were not able to maintain a positive relationship with their former spouse. I guess they broke up for a reason.

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1: More farm families are finding a new crop to harvest. Social media. I'm Alex Makovica, joining you with this check of agriculture news on the Rural Radio Network. Good morning. According to the American Farm Bureau Federation, about 80% of U.S. farm household income now comes from off-farm sources. A new report highlighting how some producers are earning six-figure incomes by sharing daily farm life online. Ag influencers can gain millions of followers across social media, generating revenue through advertising, sponsorships, and brand merchandise. The American Farm Bureau Federation says these so-called ag influencers are another example of how farmers are adapting to volatile markets and finding new ways to manage financial risk beyond the farm gate. Well, in many communities, 4-H is the heartbeat during county fair season. And in Dawson County, the 4-H Cafe keeps families ticking. Steve White has this story.
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14: A heat advisory begins at 10 a.m. today and remains in effect until 10 p.m. tonight. Clear skies today with daytime highs approaching 102. Southwesterly winds 5 to 10 miles per hour. Lows dip down to about 71 tonight, mainly clear. From the CAMI Weather Center, I'm meteorologist Jennifer Wojcicki. Currently 69.
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And now the weekend's over. Steve Warner here on Country's All-Time Hits. Kimmy Country, not to fear, we've got Breakfast with the Legends going. Right after Tracy Burr, we've got your check of sports. Also coming up, Steve Earle and John Michael Montgomery.

There was plenty of American Legion postseason baseball action over the weekend at the Class B Junior State Tournament in Wayne. Holdridge's season came to an end. They were beaten by Alliance 13-3. West Point beat Aurora 17-3. Hickman advanced on, and Wahoo eliminated Wayne 5-0. Class B Juniors Tournament in DeWitt. Loomis stayed alive with a nice 8-0 win over Centura. Pender outslugged Hebron 12-10. Malcolm beat up on Hardington 9-1. In Tri-County, they edged St. Paul 6-5. Loomis will take on Hebron this afternoon at 4. A7 Juniors Tournament out in Scottsbluff. Heartland Chevrolet of Lexington, their season came to an end, falling to Scottsbluff 10-7. It was Grand Island 5 points over Hastings 22-0, and Kearney got the best of North Platte 12-2. So it's North Platte against Grand Island 5 points this morning at 11, and Kearney will play Scottsbluff at 8 tonight. A7 Seniors, Grand Island Home Federal got the best of Kearney 10-2, and Hastings 5 points. They were 13-3 winners over Grand Island USAVED. Kearney Little Leaguers won the state title game yesterday 11-1 in Kearney. That means they will advance on to the Midwest Regionals that start on August the 7th in Whitestown, Indiana. 5'10 outside hitter Kenley Wimhoff has verbally committed to the UNK volleyball program as part of its 2028 recruiting class. Wimhoff helped Kearney Catholic go 21-11 last year with 182 kills as a sophomore. She plays for the Antelope Volleyball Club. World Cup final came to an end with Spain in extra time, outlasting Argentina 1-0. Ryan Fox, who prior to this week can never finish higher than a tie for 16th in the major, stormed into Royal Birchtail and won the British Open. Tied heading into the 18th hole, he needed a birdie to avoid a playoff. To that point, that hole had yielded only 4 birdies all day long and only 27 all week, fewest of any hole on the course, but Fox was able to knock down the birdie

0: and win the title. In Major League Baseball action, it was a long day for Kansas City at home as they were destroyed by San Diego, 19-2. Other winners included the Dodgers, Pittsburgh, and Atlanta. It was the Cubs over Minnesota, 10-1. Seattle, Washington, and the Yankees all picked up wins. To the American League, the Angels, Baltimore, Boston, and White Sox were all winners. To the National League, Cincinnati outslugged Colorado, 9-6. Arizona, Milwaukee, and the Mets also all picked up wins. And British runner Josh Kerr broke the men's world record for running the mile in a time of 3 minutes, 42.66 seconds over the weekend in London. That time surpasses a 27-year-old mark that was set back in 1999. That is a look at sports. For more, you can find that anytime at KRVN.com. I'm Jason Jorgensen.
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Getting some line dancing music to you. 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Kemi Ketri, couple of country birthdays today. T.G. Shepherd, 82. Randy Foster is 67. From the 70s and 80s, pop singer Kim Carnes, 81.

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10: A heat advisory begins at 10 a.m. today and remains in effect until 10 p.m. tonight. Clear skies today with daytime highs approaching 102. Southwesterly winds 5 to 10 miles per hour. Lows dip down to about 71. Tonight, mainly clear. From the Cami Weather Center, I'm meteorologist Jennifer Wojcicki. Right now, 72.
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Praise You for Your Love and Exile, country's all-time hits. Kimmy Country, John Willis at the end of your workday, 2 until 7. I'm Paul Perkins, starting your Monday with George Strait, Conway Twitty, and Trace Eckes.

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1: Good morning, I'm Lacey Shippey for the Rural Radio Network, and it's time to take a look at the factors influencing our commodity trade today. On the line with us from Chicago is Craig Turner with StoneX. Good morning, Craig.
2: Yeah, good morning. So we're definitely up to start the week here in the overnight. We've got soybeans breaking out. We're right around 1222. The high for the year is about 1214. So if we close here, it'll be bullish. We are hearing, you know, China looking for more soybeans. They're a little bit concerned about the U.S. weather here, and they might be trying to front load, you know, some of their cash buying. So that's been interesting. We had the CFTC report on Friday, and that showed the funds basically getting a little bit, you know, longer in the grain market. So they bought 25,000 contracts of wheat. They have bought 30,000 contracts of corn. They have bought about 4,000 or 5,000 contracts of soybeans. So the fund length is coming back in to the market too. When we take a look at the weather, it's going to be hot and dry in the northern plains and also in the northwest Midwest. Trade is also taking note of that too and adding some premium into the market. Corn's up about 7 here in the overnight. Wheat has them doing a whole lot, which is a little bit surprising just with, you know, with all the fighting going on in the Black Sea. And also, you know, the European Union, we have, the French ratings coming down. I'd say finally, though, we have the crop conditions report today, and the traders will definitely be looking forward to, you know, seeing what that has. We are expecting corn and soybeans to be down about 1 or 2% on the good to excellent ratings. So it looks like the crop might be getting a little bit smaller, and we're just going to be trading the weather for probably the next 10 to 14 days.
1: 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That is Craig Turner with StoneX Financial in Chicago. 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
2: A heat advisory begins at 10 a.m. today and remains in effect until 10 p.m. tonight. Clear skies today with daytime highs approaching 102. Southwesterly winds 5 to 10 miles per hour. Lows dip down to about 71. Tonight, mainly clear. From the Kami Weather Center, I'm meteorologist Jennifer Wojcicki. Currently 75.
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Country's all-time hits. Kemi Country, I'm Paul Perkins. Just ahead of your opening markets, we've got music from Garth Brooks. Also going to hear from Merle and Trisha Yearwood out of 1986. Here's the sixth number one for the Judds.

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12: For KRVN News, I'm Bob Brogan. Grow Nebraska recently announced their nomination of Rustic and Red and Cozad for the National Retail Federation's America's Retail Champions recognition. Rustic and Red is owned by Tammy Paulson and Kathy Flaster. Paulson talks about how their boutique now is not where things started for this duo.
13: Kathy and I started business together in 1998 with a movie rental store called Drive-In Videos. And we had fun with that. As you know, the movie rentals went to streaming, and so we were making no more money when we were doing that. So we had to make a decision on whether we would close and just be done or if we wanted to continue something else.
12: Plaster explains how they made the decision to switch from movie rentals to more of a boutique style.
0: So we dabbled a little bit in retail over at Drive-In Videos with bringing in some items and stuff for people to buy, and we got a great response from the community over that, so it kind of got a spark thinking that maybe we could go bigger.
12: Rustic and Red provides a unique shopping experience in small-town Cozad with a variety of home decor, apparel, and gifts. On occasion, they also continued their tanning bed service that was started in Drive-In Videos. Rustic and Red made the top 50 list as an honoree for the National Retail Federation's America's Retail Champions recognition and was among three Nebraska businesses who were nominated. For KRVN News, I'm Bob Brogan.
14: A heat advisory begins at 10 a.m. today and remains in effect until 10 p.m. tonight. Clear skies today with daytime highs approaching 102. Southwesterly winds 5 to 10 miles per hour. Lows dip down to about 71. Tonight, mainly clear. From the CAMI Weather Center, I'm meteorologist Jennifer Wojcicki. Right now, 78.
15: Let's go! Is that music?
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Hindenburg Music Icon on Kevin Country. Music there from Randy Travis. I'm Paul Perkins. What do you say we ease you into the work week with nonstop legends Johnny Lee, Ronnie Millsap, and Vince Gill?

Kimmy Country, more chances to get you registered to win our three big prizes we're giving away, including a Chevy Silverado, Howard County Fair in St. Paul before the Demo Derby this evening, 5 until 7. Also at Nebraska's Big Rodeo in Burwell, a new stop on our list, 6 until 7:30 this Wednesday evening.

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1: A heat advisory begins at 10 a.m. today and remains in effect until 10 p.m. tonight. Clear skies today with daytime highs approaching 102. Southwesterly winds 5 to 10 miles per hour. Lows dip down to about 71. Tonight, mainly clear. From the CAMI Weather Center, I'm meteorologist Jennifer Wojcicki. Right now, 82.
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I'm Paul Perkins. 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

Dan Seals and Bob, country's all-time hits. Can't Be Country on Paul Perkins. Hoping your Monday is a good one. Be careful of that extreme heat today. Christian Schwartz next at 10.

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2: Well, Grow Nebraska recently announced their nomination of Rustic and Red in Cozad for the National Retail Federation's America's Retail Champions recognition. Rustic and Red is owned by Tammy Paulson and Kathy Flaster. Paulson talks about how their boutique now is not where things started for this duo.
6: Kathy and I started business together in 1998 with a movie rental store called Drive-In Videos. And we had fun with that. As you know, the movie rentals went to streaming, and so we were making no more money when we were doing that. So we had to make a decision on whether we would close and just be done or if we wanted to continue something else.
2: Flaster explains how they made the decision to switch from movie rentals to more of a boutique style.
7: So we dabbled a little bit in retail over at Drive-In Videos with bringing in some items and stuff for people to buy, and we got a great response from the community over that, so it kind of got us sparked thinking that maybe we could go bigger.
2: Rustic and Red provides a unique shopping experience in small-town Cozad with a variety of home decor, apparel, and gifts to fit any occasion. They also continued their tanning bed service that was started in drive-in videos. Rustic and Red made the top 50 list as an honoree for the National Retail Federation's America's Retail Champions recognition and was among three Nebraska businesses who were nominated, one of which was in the top five. A Cozad woman injured in a severe storm that struck central Nebraska in early July died Thursday, July 16th. The July 2nd storm carried straight-line winds that rolled and destroyed the camper. Linda DePrez and her husband Ron were temporarily living in while their permanent home was being built. Both were injured, she more seriously. Besides the destruction of the camper, they lost their personal belongings and household items. The obituary for Linda DePrez says she chose the gift of life and was an organ donor. A GoFundMe account was started shortly after the storm titled, Help My Friend Recover After a Windstorm. The fund drive continues. For KRBN News, I'm Ellen Simmons.
8: A heat advisory begins at 10 a.m. today and remains in effect until 10 p.m. tonight. Clear skies today with daytime highs approaching 102. Southwesterly winds 5 to 10 miles per hour. Lows dip down to about 71. Tonight, mainly clear. From the CAMI Weather Center, I'm meteorologist Jennifer Wojcicki. Right now, it's 84 degrees.
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0: I'm weatherology meteorologist Jennifer Wojcicki with a significant weather update. A heat advisory continues until 10 p.m. tonight. A heat advisory means that a combination of high temperatures and high humidity will produce dangerous conditions, especially for those who are sensitive to heat, especially children and the elderly. In order to prevent heat sickness and heat stroke, take steps to keep cool, drink plenty of water, stay in the shade as much as possible, and, if you must be outside, take occasional breaks in an air-conditioned building to cool down. Watch out for the warning signs of heat stroke, including dizziness, nausea, headache, and disorientation. A heat advisory continues until 10 p.m. tonight. From the CAMI Weather Center, I'm meteorologist Jennifer Wojcicki.
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And there's Steve Warner with your memory here on Can't Be Playing at Country's all-time hits. We're now into the 10 o'clock hour here on your Monday morning. Christian Schwartz here hanging out with you. It's going to be a scorcher out there, so make sure that if you are going to be outside, you're staying cool wherever that you happen to be. On the way, we're going to have music from Travis Tritt and Tanya Tucker. Right now, here's Tom T. Hall.

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Danny Tucker, Strong Enough to Bend, here on Cammy, playing at Country's all-time hits on the way. We're going to have music from Craig Morgan before checking markets, and then we'll have a 4-H report coming up right around the corner. Right now, here's Garth Brooks.

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1: 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Grains are higher this morning after flash sales were reported that included 9.7 million bushels of new crop soybeans to China, 4 million bushels of soybeans to an unknown destination, and 3.9 million bushels of new crop corn to Colombia. Soybeans have broken out of the recent range with a new business from China and the expectation for there to be more. The Northern Plains and Northwest Midwest are forecasted to see hot, dry weather, and traders are anticipating the latest crop progress report this afternoon to show a

Cami Country, to the folks that keep trucks rolling and supplies flowing, we thank you for keeping our country and Nebraska strong.

That's Alan Jackson on Cammy playing you America's music icons as we're halfway through the 10 o'clock hour here on your Monday morning. Christian Schwartz here hanging out with you. Again, it's going to be a very hot day today, so make sure you're drinking all the fluids and just staying cold. Maybe today is a good day to stay inside if you can help it. I know many probably can't, but again, if you are outside, just stay safe out there. On the way, it's music from Loy Morgan and Earl Thomas Conley. Right now, here's George Strait.

There's Earl Thomas Conley on Cammy playing you America's music icons as we're getting ready to round out the 10 o'clock hour. If you're feeling hungry, we're going to have a check of the midday menu coming up before we hit 11. We'll also have a look at your news and weather as we turn the hour. Between now and then, it's more of great country music here on Cammy Country. Here's Linda Ronstadt.

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5: Well, Governor Jim Pillen is joined this morning by agency leaders and lawmakers as he signs an executive order to end taxpayer subsidies for large-scale data centers in Nebraska. That order will suspend the award of tax incentives by the state and will stipulate the creation of a task force to propose additional safeguards for the state's natural resources from data center use. Governor Pillen was one of the first governors in the nation to sound the alarm of the consequences of massive data center built out. In 2024, legislation was introduced on his behalf to stop incentivizing the building of data centers in Nebraska. This announcement comes on the heels of legislation brought on the governor's behalf and signed into law preventing data centers from depending on power built and funded by Nebraska ratepayers. Well, Nebraska Public Power District is warning customers in parts of north central Nebraska that extreme heat could push electricity demand to some of the highest levels of the summer. NPPD says today is expected to be a peak day for energy use, and there remains a possibility of temporary service interruptions if demand exceeds what the area's transmission system can deliver. The utility stressed the concern is not related to power generation, saying there is enough electricity available, but the existing transmission network could become strained during periods of exceptionally high usage. The areas of concern include Brown, Kepaha, Rock, Holt, and Boyd counties. Communities served directly by NPPD include Ainsworth, Atkinson, Bassett, Butte, Bristow, Inman, Long Pine, Lynch, and O'Neill, among others. MPPD is encouraging residents to voluntarily reduce electricity use by raising thermostats a few degrees, limiting the use of major appliances, unplugging unnecessary electronics, and keeping curtains closed during the hottest parts of the day. For KRVN News, I'm Ellen Simmons.
7: A heat advisory continues until 10 p.m. tonight. Ample sunshine expected this afternoon, with daytime highs approaching 102. Southwesterly winds 5 to 10 miles per hour. Lows dip down to about 71. Tonight, mainly clear skies. From the CAMI Weather Center, I'm meteorologist Jennifer Vujicki. Currently, it's 89 degrees.
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0: I'm weatherology meteorologist Jennifer Wojcicki with a significant weather update. A heat advisory continues until 10 p.m. tonight. A heat advisory means that a combination of high temperatures and high humidity will produce dangerous conditions, especially for those who are sensitive to heat, especially children and the elderly. In order to prevent heat sickness and heat stroke, take steps to keep cool, drink plenty of water, stay in the shade as much as possible, and, if you must be outside, take occasional breaks in an air-conditioned building to cool down. Watch out for the warning signs of heat stroke, including dizziness, nausea, headache, and disorientation. A heat advisory continues until 10 p.m. tonight. From the CAMI Weather Center, I'm meteorologist Jennifer Wojcicki.
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There's Waylon Jennings, Rose in Paradise here on Cami, playing at Country's all-time hits. Christian Schwartz here hanging out with you as we're now into the 11 o'clock hour here on your Monday. Again, it's a scorcher outside. It's starting to get hot, so be sure that you are staying safe. Drink plenty of fluids out there if you're heading outside. Of course, we have all kinds of weather information for you on our website, krvn.com, including safety tips as well. All right, coming up around the corner, we're going to have music from Mel McDaniel and Kenny Rogers. Right now, here's Deanna Carter.

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1: On a warm summer's evening, on a train bound for nowhere, I met up with a gambler. We were both too tired to sleep, so we took turns of staring

That's Kenny Rogers with The Gambler here on Cammy, playing at country's all-time hits. 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
5: Heat advisory continues until 10 p.m. tonight. Ample sunshine expected this afternoon, with daytime highs approaching 102. Southwesterly winds 5 to 10 miles per hour. Lows dip down to about 71. Tonight, mainly clear skies. From the Cami Weather Center, I'm meteorologist Jennifer Wojcicki. Currently 91.
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0: 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Honey, what am I gonna do with the rest of my life?
1: 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Here's Joe Dippy. If you're feeling hungry, we're going to have a check of the midday menu before we hit noon.

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7: Well, the Dawson County Fair wrapped up last night, and for many 4-H families, that meant it was time to settle their bill at the 4-H Cafe. 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
7: Thank you, Steve. Well, federal officials have approved a temporary exemption from Medicaid work requirements for expansion beneficiaries in Dawson County. The Centers for Medicare and Medicaid Services signed off on a request from Governor Jim Pillen and the Nebraska Department of Health and Human Services, citing high unemployment levels in the county. Residents who have lived in Dawson County at any time since February 1st of this year will automatically qualify for the exemption. The hardship exemption is allowed under federal law when a county's unemployment rate exceeds 8% or reaches at least 1.5 times the national average. For KRVN News, I'm Ellen Simmons.
10: A heat advisory continues until 10 p.m. tonight. Ample sunshine expected this afternoon with daytime highs approaching 101. Southerly winds 5 to 10 miles per hour. Lows dip down to about 71. Tonight, mainly clear skies. From the KAMI Weather Center, I'm meteorologist Jennifer Wojcicki. Right now, 91.
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16: His eyes are cold and restless.

Released in 1988, hit the top of the charts in both the U.S. and Canada. That is Randy Travis, I Told You So, here on Cammy, playing a country's all-time hits as the sun is at its peak right now. I'm Christian Schwartz here, hanging out with you as we're now into the noon hour here on your Monday. Again, now that the sun is peeking out there, it's going to be really hot today, so be sure you're staying safe out there. On the way, we're going to bring you music from Tanya Tucker and George Strait right now. Here's Glenn Campbell.

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That's George Strait with the chair here on Cammy playing you America's music icons. Just ahead, it's music from George Jones, and then we'll check your markets with the Rural Radio Network. Meanwhile, here is Ricky Van Shelton.

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1: 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Grains are mixed, with soybeans leading to the upside after some renewed buying interest from China has traders optimistic about further purchases. The weather is also driving corn and soybeans, as the crop conditions report this afternoon is expected to show a drop in the good to excellent ratings and the maturities ahead of the average pace. And this week we'll start with continued hot, dry conditions, but cooler temps and some chances for moisture should return to areas outside of the northern plains and upper Midwest. And cattle futures are higher here at noon with some technical support. September corn is up a nickel at 449 and three quarters. December up six at 473 and a half. August soybeans up 23 and a half at 1228. November up 24 and three quarters at 1227 and three quarters. September Chicago wheat is down 7 3/4 at 675. December down 7 at 692 and three quarters. September Kansas City wheat down 7 1/4 at 725. December down 6 1/2 at 740 1/4. August soybean meal is up 440 at 324.60. August soybean oil down 50 at 74.31. August live cattle are up $1.80 at 226.22. October up 217 at 222.87. August feeders are up 497 at 350.92. September up 577 at 345.12. August lean hogs down 32 cents at 101.32. October down a dime at 87.85. And class 3 milk for August down 42 at 17.40. 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
4: A heat advisory continues. Clear skies this afternoon with daytime highs approaching 101. Winds out of the south, 5 to 10 miles per hour. Lows dip down to about 71 tonight, mainly clear skies. Slight chance for showers tomorrow. Highs around 91, a mix of clouds and sun. From the CAMI Weather Center, I'm meteorologist Paul Trombley. Right now, 93.
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That's Travis Tritt on KMU playing a country's all-time hits. Well, while the summer sun, it can get really cold in the middle of winter, so maybe by then, you'll want to take an island vacation. Well, KRVN is giving you the chance to do just that. 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We're going to keep things going here on KMU Country with Conway Twitty.

0: There's Restless Heart with Wheels here on Cammy, playing you country's all-time hits as we're getting ready to round out the noon hour. I'm Christian Schwartz here hanging out with you, and we're going to keep things going here on Cammy Country. Here's Crystal Gale.
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9: 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Designed after the death of two farmers that were crushed when the rams fell, No Doubt easily installs in the receiver hitch and is adjustable to fit. 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
10: Well, a North Platte woman is dead following a two-vehicle crash Saturday evening east of Maxwell. The Lincoln County Sheriff's Office says deputies were dispatched at approximately 8:13 p.m. on July 18th to a reported injury accident near 21361 West Highway 30. Initial reports indicated a woman was trapped inside one of the vehicles. When first responders arrived, they determined that Lisa Sabin of North Platte had died at the scene. According to the preliminary investigation, Sabin was traveling westbound on Highway 30 when her vehicle crossed the center line and collided head-on with an SUV traveling eastbound. Driver of the SUV was transported to Great Plains Health with what authorities described as suspected minor injuries. Accident reconstruction specialists were called to the scene. The Lincoln County Sheriff's Office extended its thoughts and prayers to the Sabin family as they continue to deal with this tragic loss. Well, Nebraska Governor Jim Pillen today signed an executive order to end state tax subsidies and incentives for large-scale data centers.
11: Number one, it prohibits any new large-scale data center applications from being approved under the Imagine Nebraska Act. We just simply believe that we do not need to bring people together by incredible tax incentives.
10: The act will require the Nebraska Department of Economic Development and the Department of Water, Energy, and Environment to work collaboratively when reviewing project proposals so they can determine whether they are in the best interest of the state. Currently, Nebraska is the only state where 100% of the electricity is provided by publicly owned utilities. In June, Pillen signed LB 1261 to help preserve current energy production in the state. The law prevents data centers from depending on power built and funded by Nebraska ratepayers. For KRBN News, I'm Ellen Simmons.
12: A heat advisory remains in effect. Ample sunshine expected this afternoon, with daytime highs approaching 101. South winds 5 to 10 miles per hour. Mainly clear skies tonight, lows dip down to about 71. A blend of clouds and sun tomorrow. Slight chance of rain showers, highs around 91. From the CAMI Weather Center, I'm meteorologist Paul Trombley. Right now, it's 95 degrees.
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That's Juice Newton on Can't Be, playing you America's music icons. Christian Schwartz here, joining you once again as we're now into the 1 o'clock hour here on the midday. Whether at home, on the road, or at work, hopefully you're not outside if you can avoid it. I hope that you're having a great one out there, and I thank you so much for making us a part of your day, playing you country's all-time hits here on Can't Be Country. Well, coming up around the corner, we're going to have Don Williams and Hank Williams Jr., but right now it's time to get down and get boogieing with Brooks and Dunn.

Hank Williams Jr. Family Tradition here on KAMU playing a country's all-time hits. Again, the 75th Diamond Anniversary Drive is making a stop in St. Paul today for the Howard County Fair. Registration will be at the Demo Derby from 5 to 7 p.m., so if you're heading out there, make sure you stop by, get registered to win the three big prizes that we are giving away as part of our 75th Diamond Anniversary Drive. More details on that can be found on our website, krvn.com.

0: Driving corn and soybeans as the crop conditions report this afternoon is expected to show a drop in the good to excellent ratings and the maturities ahead of the average pace. The corn production numbers out of Europe are still dropping as the extreme heat hangs on and the crop continues to decline. Cooler temperatures could be on the way for parts of the U.S. with some chances for moisture returning to areas outside of the northern plains and upper Midwest. Weekly export numbers were a bit soft for soybeans and wheat, but this morning's flash sales included beans headed to China, which helped to spur the move up. Wheat futures, however, are lower today despite the fundamental support from the conflict in the Russia and Ukraine area and the European drought. September corn is up 4 3/4 at 449.5. December up 5.5 at 473. August soybeans up 21 at 1225.5. November up 22 3/4 at 1225.75. September Chicago wheat down 8.5 at 674.25. December down 7 3/4 at 692. September Kansas City wheat down 7 3/4 at 784.5. December down 7 at 739.75. August live cattle are down, or up rather, 210 at 226.52. October up 260 at 223.30. August feeders up 605 at 352. September up 690 at 346.25. And August lean hogs are down 37 cents at 101.27. October down 22 at 87.72. 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
3: Bartels Angus near Riverton began in 2002 as an FFA project with the purchase of a single heifer. 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
1: A heat advisory remains in effect.
2: Ample sunshine expected this afternoon, with daytime highs approaching 101. South winds 5 to 10 miles per hour. Mainly clear skies tonight, lows dip down to about 71. A blend of clouds and sun tomorrow. Slight chance of rain showers, highs around 91. From the CAMI Weather Center, I'm meteorologist Paul Trombley. Right now, it's 95 degrees.
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4: Play

He's celebrating his 67th birthday today. That's Rodney Foster, Just Call Me Lonesome, here on Cammy Country. Other celebrities celebrating their birthday today include guitarist Carlos Santana, of course, from Santana. He is 79 years old today. And country legend T.G. Shepherd is 82 years old today. So happy birthday to them. And if today's your birthday, well, happy birthday to you as well. And a big happy birthday to my mom, who is turning 29 again today. Speaking of birthday boys, here is T.G. Shepherd right now.

That's Waylon Jennings on Cammy playing you America's Music Icons. I'm Christian Schwartz here. Been hanging out with you on the midday here on your Monday. That will do it for me. Again, I hope that you stay safe out there, especially if you're going outside. If you do that, make sure that you are staying hydrated, have lots of water, and just stay safe out there and don't get hurt. Of course, we have all kinds of tips on our website, krvn.com. All kinds of weather information on the weather tab as well. Well, before I go, here's Clint Black with Desperado. These are America's music icons here on Cammy Country.

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11: Well, Grow Nebraska recently announced their nomination of Rustic and Red and Cozad for the National Retail Federation's America's Retail Champions recognition. 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
12: Kathy and I started business together in 1998 with a movie rental store called Drive-In Videos. And we had fun with that. As you know, the movie rentals went to streaming, and so we were making no more money when we were doing that. So we had to make a decision on whether we would close and just be done or if we wanted to continue something else.
11: Flaster explains how they made the decision to switch from movie rentals to more of a boutique style.
5: So we dabbled a little bit in retail over at Drive-In Videos with bringing in some items and stuff for people to buy, and we got a great response from the community over that, so it kind of got us sparked thinking that maybe we could go bigger.
11: Rustic and Red provides a unique shopping experience in small-town Cozad with a variety of home decor, apparel, and gifts to fit any occasion. They also continued their tanning bed service that was started in Drive-In Videos. Rustic and Red made the top 50 list as an honoree for the National Retail Federation's America's Retail Champions recognition and was among three Nebraska businesses who were nominated, one of which was in the top five. A Cozad woman injured in a severe storm that struck central Nebraska in early July died Thursday, July 16th. The July 2nd storm carried straight-line winds that rolled and destroyed the camper. Linda DePrez and her husband Ron were temporarily living in while their permanent home was being built. Both were injured, she more seriously. Besides the destruction of the camper, they lost their personal belongings and household items. The obituary for Linda DePrez says she chose the gift of life and was an organ donor. A GoFundMe account was started shortly after the storm titled, Help My Friend Recover After a Windstorm. The fund drive continues. For KRVN News, I'm Ellen Simmons.
13: A heat advisory continues until 10 p.m. tonight. Ample sunshine expected this afternoon with daytime highs approaching 101. Southerly winds 5 to 10 miles per hour. Lows dip down to about 71 tonight, mainly clear skies. Sunshine mixed with clouds at times tomorrow, high of 91. From the CAMI Weather Center, I'm meteorologist Paul Trombley. Right now, 97.
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There's Oak Ridge Boys and Fancy Free on Cammy Country's all-time hit. Tate is just about two here on this Monday, July 20th. John Willis with you, ready to help you get your week started. Hope you had a fantastic weekend. Hope the start of the week is going great. We'll keep the good music rolling right here on Cammy. Here's Myrtle Haggard and Ramblin' Fever.

That's Dolly Parton and 9 to 5 on KME Country. Well, hey, we have been celebrating the 75th anniversary of KRVN since February, and the fun continues. 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Our next event is coming up here later tonight. We will be at the Howard County Fair in St. Paul. We'll have registration at the Demo Derby. We'll be there from 5 to 7 p.m. But again, so many opportunities for you to go out. KRVN.com is the best place to go to find out where all we will be. Here's Aaron Tippett on KME Country.

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8: A heat advisory continues until 10 p.m. tonight. Ample sunshine expected this afternoon, with daytime highs approaching 101. Southerly winds 5 to 10 miles per hour. Lows dip down to about 71 tonight, mainly clear skies. Sunshine mixed with clouds at times tomorrow, high of 91. From the CAMI Weather Center, I'm meteorologist Paul Trombley. Right now, 97.
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1: There's Alan Jackson and Drive for Daddy Gene on Cami Country. The song, released in January of 2002, is the second single from his album Drive. It reached number one on the U.S. Billboard Hot Country Singles and Tracks chart in May of 2002 and also peaked at number 28 on the Billboard Hot 100. So great stuff there from Alan Jackson. Here's Kathy Mattea and Love at the Five and Dime on Cami Country.

That's John Conley and Common Man on Kimmy Country. Hey, we've got plenty more country coming up. Michael Martin Murphy, Barbara Mandrell, Ronnie Millsap, Vince Gill, they are all on the way. First up, here's Brooks and Dunn. She's Not the Cheating Kind on Kimmy Country.

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3: We are getting in the saddle now with this 4-H update. Taylor Kramer from Dawson County joining us.
4: So I show every event when we go to a horse show. Yeah. And we bring 6 horses down to state and fair. I have a 3-year-old and a reiner, and then I have one horse that kind of does everything. And we have a few that just do one event, but we're busy.
3: So that's state 4-H horse show. Do you do county fair activities as well?
4: Yeah.
3: What kinds of things do you do? Is it just on the animal science side, or do you do a variety of different things?
4: So I have a calf, and then I do horses, and we have some static events. Usually I do like lambs and stuff, but this year it was really busy, so we decided not to.
3: What has 4-H meant to you as being part of that program over the years?
4: Oh, 4-H has changed my life. It's taught me patience and how to be a team player. It's changed my life.
3: Is it affected at all what you think you want to do for a living or what you might want to pursue in the future?
4: Yeah, it has 100%. Into the horses, it's been something I've known that I've wanted to do. But after the years and everything going so well for me, it's made me realize that I have to be in the horse stuff. It's what I'm good at. It's what I'm meant to do. It'll be something with horses for sure.
3: So 4-H has meant a lot to you, and is this your final year in at the state horse show then?
4: Yeah, it is, sadly, but very bittersweet. We haven't cried yet, but I know it's going to happen, like, very soon.
3: This is Steve White on the Rural Radio Network with a 4-H Spotlight.
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8: A search of several electronic devices led to the arrest of a Grand Island man accused of possessing sexually explicit, artificially generated images depicting a minor. Grand Island police arrested 37-year-old Brian Failing on Thursday at the Hall County Courthouse. He was later booked into the Hall County Jail on a charge of possession of child sexual abuse material. According to an arrest affidavit, investigators searched Failing's cell phone, laptop, tablet, and smartwatch after obtaining a warrant. Officers allegedly located sexually explicit images that appeared to have been generated using artificial intelligence. The charge is an allegation. Failing is presumed innocent unless proven guilty in court. The CCC Grand Island campus is beginning to build the first dormitory on its campus. Discussion on building has been planning this for years, according to CCC Grand Island President Dr. Marzi Kemetz.
0: We've actually been talking about residence housing on campus for many years. It's something that's been on our radar. I've been in this role for 10 years, and we were talking about what that would look like even back when I started here. What has kind of precipitated this to some degree is we needed to do some infrastructure work on the Grand Island campus to be able to support on-campus housing.
8: Central Community College is housing for students on the Hastings and Columbus campuses, and an agreement with UNK to provide housing for CCC Kearney students. The cost is $14 million, and the dormitory will house students starting in the 2027-28 school year. And a new Nebraska law is expanding how families can use their education savings accounts as of July 17th. Nebraska Educational Savings Trust, or NEST 529, funds can now be used to pay for eligible credential and career training programs in addition to traditional college expenses. The change comes under LB 748, passed by the legislature and signed by Governor Jim Pillen earlier this year. Reporting for KRVN News, I'm John Willis.
9: A heat advisory remains in effect. Bright sunshine expected this afternoon, with daytime highs approaching 101. Winds out of the south, 5 to 10 miles per hour. Lows dip down to about 72. Tonight, mainly clear skies. Lots of sunshine tomorrow. High temperatures reach up to 90. From the CAMI Weather Center, I'm meteorologist Paul Trombley. Currently, it's 99 degrees.
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That's Ricky Skaggs and Crying My Heart Out Over You on Cami Country's All-Time Hits. It is just about 3 on this hot Monday, July 20th. John Willis with you. Thank you so much for hanging out today. Probably the hottest day we're going to see. Maybe all year. I don't know. I'm not for sure. But make sure you're staying cool out there, drinking plenty of water, being inside as much as you can. Here's Joe Diffie and John Deere Green on Cami.

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You know the heart of country music still beats in Luke the Drifter. You can tell it when he sang "I Saw the Light." Old Marty, Hank, and Lefty, why, I can feel them right here with me.

was the perfect country and western song. I wrote him back a letter and I told him it was not the perfect country and western song because he hadn't said anything at all about mama or trains or trucks or prison or getting drunk.

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1: Good afternoon, I'm Steve White with Livestock News. While beef producers in northern states are keeping an eye out for the New World screwworm, another invasive pest is on the minds of livestock producers. The Asian longhorn tick has been found in Kansas, Nebraska also on alert. Bill Halfman, Extension Beef Outreach Specialist for the University of Wisconsin, talked about the concern.
2: The tick is an interesting creature in that it doesn't need to mate with males in order to reproduce. So most of the ticks that are hatched out in the United States are females, and they can go through their life cycle and then lay eggs and reproduce without male ticks, which makes them able to multiply very rapidly.
1: The pest usually establishes itself in pastures.
2: In pasture fields where they become established and find a lot of species to feed on and reproduce, they can multiply quite rapidly. And last year, the tick was first identified, discovered in Iowa. It was in southern Iowa, but still pretty close. It's also been identified in Illinois and Michigan. The tick is spread by hitching a ride on an animal that's then moved around as we move a lot of livestock around the countryside.
1: Of concern is that there is no vaccine against the disease caused by this tick.
2: Lethargic, not eating, if they're not responding, have your vet check, see what you got. There is a small percent of animals that when they get their initial infection of filaria, it will kill them. They've seen some cases where it's been typical is like 0 to 5%, and obviously we don't want to lose any animals, but they've seen some isolated incidents when there's some stress factor involved where we may see up to 20% die.
1: Again, that's Bill Halfman of the University of Wisconsin. As mentioned, that tick has been found in Kansas, and Nebraska has been on the lookout. 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
3: A heat advisory remains in effect. Bright sunshine expected this afternoon with daytime highs approaching 101. Winds out of the south, 5 to 10 miles per hour. Lows dip down to about 72. Tonight, mainly clear skies. Lots of sunshine tomorrow. High temperatures reach up to 90. From the Cami Weather Center, I'm meteorologist Paul Trombley. Currently, it's 99 degrees.
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0: That's Alabama and Love in the First Degree on Cami Country Legends. Well, hey, did you know that this July 20th is National Moon Day, which commemorates one of humanity's greatest achievements, the Apollo 11 moon landing on July 20th of 1969. More than 600 million people around the world watched the moon landing on television, and the astronauts brought back nearly 50 pounds of moon rocks and soil for scientists to study. It is also National Lollipop Day, which celebrates one of America's favorite candies. Lollipops have been delighting kids and adults alike for more than a century and come in nearly every flavor imaginable. Now, the modern lollipop became popular in the early 1900s, and the world's largest lollipop weighed over 7,000 pounds. It's also National Fortune Cookie Day, which celebrates the crisp cookie with the hidden message inside. While they're commonly associated with Chinese restaurants in the United States, fortune cookies were actually developed in California. Now, millions of fortune cookies are produced every day in the United States. And then finally, it is International Chess Day, which marks the anniversary of the founding of the International Chess Federation in 1924 and celebrates one of the world's oldest strategy games. Chess has been played for more than 1,500 years, and there are more possible chess games than there are atoms in the observable universe. So that is crazy stuff right there. But that is a look at this Monday, July 20th. And what makes it stand out from all the rest of the days out there? George Strait, and She'll Leave You with a Smile.
1: At first she's gonna come on strong.

That's Marty Robbins, and Some Memories Just Won't Die on Cami Country. Well, hey, celebrity birthdays on this July 20th. Sandra Oh was born on this day in 1971. The award-winning actress best known for portraying Dr. Christina Yang on Grey's Anatomy. She has earned multiple Golden Globe and Emmy nominations throughout her career. Also, Ray Allen was born on this day in 1975, widely regarded as one of the greatest three-point shooters in NBA history. He won NBA championships with the Boston Celtics and the Miami Heat and was inducted into the Basketball Hall of Fame in 2018. So if it is your birthday today, that is who you share it with. Here's Clint Black and A Better Man on Cami Country.

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4: A Connecticut man was arrested on Saturday after authorities said that he pointed an AR-15-style rifle at another motorist during a road rage incident on Interstate 80 in York County. The York County Sheriff's Office received the report at approximately 1 p.m. on July 18th near mile marker 361. The reporting party told authorities that the driver of a gray Mercedes-Benz Sprinter van had displayed the rifle and pointed it at them. While both vehicles traveled along the interstate, the driver, Michael K. Johnson of Tolland, Connecticut, was arrested and lodged at York County Corrections on suspicion of terroristic threats, use of a firearm to commit a felony, and child abuse. The charges are allegations, and Johnson is presumed innocent unless proven guilty in court. Nebraska Governor Jim Pillen on Monday signed an executive order to end state tax subsidies and incentives for large-scale data centers.
5: Number one, it prohibits any new large-scale data center applications from being approved under the Imagine Nebraska Act. We just simply believe that we do not need to bring people together by incredible tax incentives.
4: The act will require the Nebraska Department of Economic Development and the Department of Water, Energy, and Environment to work collaboratively when reviewing project proposals so they can determine whether they are in the best interest of the state. Currently, Nebraska is the only state where 100% of the electricity is provided by publicly owned utilities. In June, Pillen signed LB 1261 to help preserve current energy production in the state, and the law prevents data centers from depending on power built and funded by Nebraska ratepayers. And Nebraska Public Power District is warning customers in parts of north central Nebraska that extreme heat could push electricity demand to some of its highest levels of the summer. NPPD says today is expected to be a peak day for energy use, and there remains a possibility of temporary service interruptions if demand exceeds what the area's transmission systems can deliver. The utility stressed the concern is not related to power generation, saying there is enough electricity available, but the existing transmission work could become strained during periods of exceptionally high usage. Reporting for KRVN News, I'm John Willis.
6: A heat advisory continues until 10 p.m. tonight. Lows level off around 72 tonight under mainly clear skies. Winds out of the east, 8 to 15 miles per hour. Lots of sunshine again tomorrow. Daytime highs approaching 90. Mainly clear tomorrow night. Chance for storms. Lows around 65. From the CAMI Weather Center, I'm meteorologist Paul Trombley. Currently, it's 100 degrees.
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That's Reba McEntire on Cammy Country. Well, hey, it is just about 4 here on this Monday, July 20th. John Willis with you. Thank you so much for hanging out today on the Cammy Afternoon Show. You're here to listen to some American country classics, so let's keep that rolling with Willie Nelson and Blue Skies.

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3: A heat advisory continues until 10 p.m. tonight. Lows level off around 72 tonight under mainly clear skies. Winds out of the east, 8 to 15 miles per hour. Lots of sunshine again tomorrow. Daytime highs approaching 90. Mainly clear tomorrow night. Chance for storms. Lows around 65. From the Cami Weather Center, I'm meteorologist Paul Trombley. Currently, it's 100 degrees.
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That's George Strait, an ace in the hole on Cammy Country. Well, hey, listen to this. 5 cups of coffee per day may potentially lower heart disease risk. That doesn't sound right, but it may. Listen just a little bit. I'll break it down for you. First up, here's Gene Watson and 14 Karat Mind on Cammy Country.

That's Dolly Parton and But You Know I Love You on Cami Country. All right, listen to this. Drinking up to 5 cups of coffee a day is safe for most adults, and regular coffee consumption may be linked to a lower risk of stroke, diabetes, and heart failure, according to a new scientific statement from the American Heart Association. The official report, which was published on Monday in the journal Circulation, addresses years of conflicting advice regarding caffeine and the heart. For decades, doctors frequently advised people with heart issues to avoid stimulants. However, this comprehensive review marks a major shift by distinguishing between natural coffee beans and synthetic caffeine. Even for patients who have a procedure to address an irregular heart rhythm, daily coffee can cut the risk of the condition returning by 39% and lower risk of developing type 2 diabetes. So again, they're saying it's that natural coffee beans, that is the good stuff right there. But that's kind of crazy. That headline is just kind of crazy to read. Like, hey, 5 cups of coffee could help lower heart disease risk. That's just kind of crazy to think about. Here's Oak Ridge Boys, and Come On In on Cami Country.

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6: Two Grand Island men remain in jail after a July 5th attack that led to the death of another Grand Island man, 41-year-old Matthew Bishop. Charges against 23-year-old Jesus Reyes and 23-year-old Angel Vega were updated on Monday. Reyes now faces a manslaughter charge in addition to first-degree assault. Vega is charged with manslaughter, accessory to a felony, and first-degree assault. Following the review of the evidence, prosecutors determined there was no evidence to establish that the defendants intended to kill Bishop. The investigation remains ongoing. The City of Grand Island's Parks and Recreation Department is advising residents that visual signs of blue-green algae have recently been observed at Eagle Scout Lake. Blue-green algae blooms are naturally occurring events in many Nebraska lakes and ponds during the late summer months. While not always harmful, these areas should be avoided as they can be dangerous to people and pets. Swimming is already prohibited at Eagle Scout Lake. And the Central Community College campus in Grand Island is building its first dorm on campus to the tune of $14 million. It'll be the last year for students to deal with the apartment hunting process. Dr. Marcy Kemitz outlines some of the challenges for students in the apartment hunting process.
7: One, just the availability, although that's changed a little bit in Grand Island in terms of apartments, so that's opened up a little bit. But they also then usually had to find a roommate because they may not be able to afford an apartment by themselves, so that created a different challenge for them. And since most apartment complexes anywhere need a one-year lease, many of our students didn't want to sign a one-year lease because they often go home for the summer and wanted something that meets that better, and they're not paying for months that they may not be living there.
6: When it's completed for the start to 2026-27 school year, the two-story, 81-bed building will also have shared kitchen spaces and laundry facilities. Reporting for KRVN News, I'm John Willis.
8: A heat advisory continues until 10 p.m. tonight. Lows level off around 72 tonight under mainly clear skies. Winds out of the east, 8 to 15 miles per hour. Lots of sunshine again tomorrow. Daytime highs approaching 90. Mainly clear tomorrow night. Chance for storms. Lows around 65. From the Kami Weather Center, I'm meteorologist Paul Frombley. Currently, it's 100 degrees.
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There's Mickey Gillian, Fool for Your Love on Cammy Country. Well, hey, as the great Alan Jackson and Jimmy Buffett once said, it is 5 o'clock somewhere, and that 5 o'clock is right here on Cammy Country. John Willis with you. Thank you so much for hanging out today. We're going to keep the great music rolling with Mark Chestnut and Too Cold at Home on Cammy Country.

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That's Vern Gosden and Right in the Wrong Direction on Cami Country. 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

0: That's Clint Black, and one more payment on Cami Country. Well, hey, listen to this. Solar-powered tricycles are helping Cubans navigate fuel shortages and blackouts. 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
4: A heat advisory continues until 10 p.m. tonight. Lows level off around 72 tonight under mainly clear skies. Winds out of the east, 8 to 15 miles per hour. Lots of sunshine again tomorrow. Daytime highs approaching 90. Mainly clear tomorrow night. Chance for storms. Lows around 65. From the Cami Weather Center, I'm meteorologist Paul Trombley. Currently, it's 100 degrees.
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That's Steve Warner and the Tips of My Fingers on Gammy Country. All right, listen to this story. This is coming from our friends over at AP. Now, Cuban's iconic vintage cars have all but disappeared, and in their place, small electric tricycles, most of them made in China, have become the primary means of transportation for hundreds of thousands of Cubans grappling with a prolonged fuel crisis. Now, these are no ordinary electric tricycles. Many Cubans have outfitted them with a solar panel, allowing the vehicle to recharge without relying on the island's nation's strained power grid. Now, the three-wheelers are a far cry from the old-timers that only a year ago cruised the streets spewing clouds of black smoke. The tricycles have a cost of between $2,000 and $4,000. They are used to transport goods and serve fixed routes once covered by buses. While their price is out of reach for most Cubans, many have sold their older gasoline-powered cars to buy the tricycles. Others got them from relatives abroad, where they are generally cheaper, and some small business owners even use their profits to invest in them, expecting to recoup the cost. So, again, solar-powered tricycles. That is not a bad idea there at all. Here's Rodney Crowell, and she's Crazy for Leaving on Gammy Country.

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8: A heat advisory continues until 10 p.m. tonight. Lows level off around 72 tonight under mainly clear skies. Winds out of the east, 8 to 15 miles per hour. Lots of sunshine again tomorrow. Daytime highs approaching 90. Mainly clear tomorrow night. Chance for storms. Lows around 65. From the CAMI Weather Center, I'm meteorologist Paul Frombley. Right now, it's 99 degrees.
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That's Eddie Rabbit and Step by Step on Cami Country's all-time hits. It is just about 6 here on this Monday, July 20th. John Willis with you one final hour here on your Monday. Here's Garth Brooks and Much Too Young on Cami Country.

There's Winona and Only Love on Cammy Country. Well, hey, the Buffalo County Fair is coming up this week, and that means some concerts. Tracy Lawrence is going to be there on Friday, and then Dylan Scott with special guest Corey Kent will be there on Saturday at 7:30. 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Here's Exile, and She's a Miracle to keep us rolling right along on Cammy Country.

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0: That's Toby Keith and I Should Have Been a Cowboy on Cami Country Legends. Hey, we've got plenty more country coming up. Waylon Jennings, Faith Hill, Rick Trevino, and George Jones. They are all on the way after the break.
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4: A heat advisory continues until 10 p.m. tonight. Lows level off around 72 tonight under mainly clear skies. Winds out of the east, 8 to 15 miles per hour. Lots of sunshine again tomorrow. Daytime highs approaching 90. Mainly clear tomorrow night. Chance for storms, lows around 65. From the Cami Weather Center, I'm meteorologist Paul Trombley. Right now, 97.
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And that's Marty Stewart with Burn Me Down on Cami Country. All right, that'll just about do it for me here on this Monday, July 20th. I'm John Willis. Thank you so much for hanging out today on the Cami Afternoon Show. Make sure to stay cool out there as we continue to navigate just how hot it has been. Here's Reba McEntire to send me away on Cami Country.

several years. 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Then I got me a transmission and all the chrome. 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

the switch, all three of them come on. 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

0: The legends of country play here. She said, here she wants his fancy, don't let me down. She's gone country. Look at them. This is classic country.
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15: A heat advisory continues until 10 p.m. tonight. Lows level off around 72 tonight under mainly clear skies. Winds out of the east, 8 to 15 miles per hour. Lots of sunshine again tomorrow. Daytime highs approaching 90. Mainly clear tomorrow night. Chance for storms. Lows around 65. From the CAMI Weather Center, I'm meteorologist Paul Frombley. Right now, 97.
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